0: So we play you, all right? I said,
1: do anything?
2: Do anything?
0: I've been mad for fucking years, absolutely mad. Over the edge, working with bands. I've been mad for fucking years.
3: Why should I be afraid of that? There's no reason for it.